gal is physically hot. Swords are for sure, I'm better sure than a shot. Goddamn, the gal is so bad. Physically hot, I'm better sure than a shot. Boy, shut up, some booty hot. Sword on my throat, I'm better sure than a shot. Goddamn, gal is so bad. Ever cute, combined.